0: On the next Fresh Air, renowned classic scholar Emily Wilson has called Christopher Nolan's film The Odyssey abysmally written with all the narrative and emotional depth of a fireworks display. She'll talk about her translation of The Odyssey and why the original text is far richer than many popular renderings of the story. Join us.
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0: Glad you're with us here in Morning Edition from NPR News. I'm Kathy Werzer. We are starting Wednesday with a blood red moon, not a moon, blood red sun coming up. Sorry about that. Kind of a blaze of orange and red in the sky there to the east if you're watching. That color, it's beautiful. It's because of smoke, upper-level smoke from western wildfires. So it's going to be another hazy day around the region. And yes, hot and humid. Temperatures will get into the 90s again. Right now it's cool. It's 55 in Hibbing and in Eveleth. It's 53 in Grand Marais. A little warmer as you head south. Details on that forecast in a moment.
1: 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My job is to make sure the news and weather we produce here meshes neatly with the programs from our partners at NPR and the BBC. 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Thank you.
0: Here's the regional weather forecast from NPR News. Mostly sunny skies, hazy skies today because of patchy smoke. Highs will be in the lower 90s. For the metro area, smoke this afternoon. A slight chance for rain late this afternoon. Highs of around 93. For tonight, a small chance for rain in the evening. Patchy smoke throughout the night with lows in the low 70s. Patchy smoke tomorrow morning, giving way to sunshine. Highs will be in the upper 80s. Showers and thunderstorms are likely tomorrow night and again Friday. Not as warm Friday.
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4: 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I'm Leila Fadel.
5: And I'm Michelle Martin. A federal program about nutrition education is supposed to disappear in a few weeks because of cuts from last year's Republican tax and spending bill. Although eating well is a focus of the Make America Healthy Again movement. NPR's Joe Hernandez reports.
6: Elines Olivares is standing inside Ray Food Market, a small corner store in West Philadelphia, hoping to chat with customers about nutrition.
7: So we teach people about fiber, what they can eat, what they should eat, let them have a little taste test of our oatmeal today.
6: Olivares is a nutrition educator with the Food Trust, a local nonprofit focused on food and nutrition security. And she's here as part of their Healthy Corner Store initiative, which aims to get more healthy food into convenience stores in lower income neighborhoods. She strikes up a conversation with customer Sharon Dudley.
8: Okay, I thought it would just be.
6: Dudley has been wondering if the honey wheat bread she likes is actually healthy.
8: I thought honey wheat was like, okay, they might not say nothing about the honey, but at least it's got wheat in it.
6: Olivares told her it was, in fact, flavored white bread, and after the conversation,

0: A warning, this next conversation discusses suicide. Please take care while listening. EMS workers are mourning the loss of one of their own. Longtime paramedic and inventory technician Chuck Brady died by suicide 2 weeks ago in Burnsville. He had worked with Allina Health EMS for 17 years. Paramedics are one of the many professions that experience unique mental health challenges. EMS providers are 1.39 times more likely to die by suicide than the public, according to the CDC. Joining me to remember Chuck and talk about the mental health challenges EMS providers face is Brett Hopper. He's a paramedic and union president for the International Association of EMTs and Paramedics Local 167. Thank you for joining us, Brett, and I'm so sorry for your loss.
1: Yeah, it's been a tough, week and a half.
0: Yeah. I understand you worked pretty closely with Chuck for some time. Would you tell us about that?
1: Yeah, I did. I worked in multiple capacities with Chuck as a coworker for the last 15 or so years. He and I first met as union officers as my company was taking over his company. And so we worked closely on how to build a relationship and friendship there. And then that moved on once our two companies merged. Then, for us, we ended up actually becoming partners on the ambulance, which means we worked 13-hour days together for probably about a year and a half or so. So working very closely with him and getting to know him as a person and him, me, as my kids were born and moved and started to grow.
0: Hmm. I bet that's a really special bond when you're partnered in that way and you come across so much and you probably have so many different conversations and get to know each other on a deep level. Is there a particular memory or a time that you shared with Chuck that you would want to share with us?
1: Yeah, I mean, with Chuck, he was a gentleman that would give everything to make someone's day better. So when we is was a gentleman that would give everything to make someone's day better.